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I was like, what's the, you know, fuck you.

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'Cause time is slipping away.

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1: Damn. Come on. Let's go ask next. Hey, I feel like the only thing I chase is betterment. Every second trying to do it better than I did it before. 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